0: So don't say you're not the word about them. Half naked girls in the club. How can I see that with my eyes wide shut? My eyes wide shut.
1: BRB, we're obsessing over this song. 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
1: Hey, this is Ulla, your resident pop girly on TikTok Trending. You know what I love seeing on TikTok? Artists interacting with their fans, and that is something that Selena Gomez and Benny Blanco have really been getting into recently. They've been in the comment section reacting to videos of fans using their song Bluest Flame. It's been so sweet to see their genuine reactions. Let's hear it now. To hear more trending moments 24/7, listen to

0: more life in the arsenal. 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
0: Word association has never been so much fun. 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Thanks to Harvey Norman Mackay with Scotty and Kaylee. Star Mackay and the Whitsundays.
3: We have the buyers with the budget. 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Hi, I'm Dan Cronin from Black's Real Estate. 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A recent listing 10 kilometres north of Moreni has proven very popular with heaps of buyers looking for blocks around 1 acre or more. 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